0: time app.
1: Yeah. Sunday Soul Patrol, 7 to 10. Tell a friend. Just don't keep it to yourself. Jay Wright in the seat hanging out with you for little under 2 hours. Yeah. You know, I'm still on a high from that new Hyde Park event, man. I enjoyed hanging out in Long Island. You know, I haven't been out in Long Island for years. The last time I was out there was New Year's Eve going into 2024 at the Marriott. I was DJing a 90-year-old's birthday bash. It was awesome. It was awesome. Shout to our military. Thank you for your service, Sergeant Major William Huntley Downs and his daughter, representing the Army, Robin. Actually, she has a birthday coming up, Ritz-Carlton Rooftop. I might swing out there if I can this Friday. What is it? Is that a Gemini? Somebody that's... Or is it too early? I don't know. It's either Taurus or Gemini, right? I don't have my Zodiac folder open, but all the best to you guys. So anyway, yeah. And I'll tell you why I came out there to meet everybody. I actually don't have a car right now. I'm using a rental. Sad story. My Toyota died. My Toyota is deceased. I'm having a memorial for her tomorrow. I'm joking, but no, I'm actually in the market for a new car. I'm going to be looking for a new car. There's so many stories with that car, you know? Somebody threw a rock through my window one day, you know? I lost my keys. Mayor Pete saved me. So many memories. So many memories. I found my keys, you know, but anyway, the car died. But one of the main reasons I came out there is because of Mark Daniels. And I swore he was going to be there because Mark's from Long Island. Everybody was asking, where's Mark? Where's Mark? I was like, I don't know. Am I my brother's keeper? I don't know. I thought he would be here too. But he inspired me. Why? Because he's come out to so many WFDU events on this side of the Hudson. And I have even more respect for him because I forgot about that traffic. I forgot about that Long Island traffic. That traffic is no joke. And getting back, I thought I was going to get stuck. One of the listeners was like, man, you know they got a Yankees game today. I was like, no, I got to go because I didn't want to get caught in that traffic. But luckily, I do have somewhat of a decent compass. So what I did was I stayed on one of the highways, the highway that goes to the Midtown Tunnel. I took that back. And so I kind of bypassed Yankee Stadium. And then I went up Harlem River Drive. And so then I just had to make it under the apartments there up in Harlem. Boom, back in Jersey. So I made record time. Thank God, because my GPS was taking me by Yankee Stadium. I was like, yeah, so no, I'm not doing that. I'm going to head towards the Midtown Tunnel and just head north. I'm a smart cookie. All right, let's get back to the music. I do have one more Motown Moonlighter. We'll maybe do some more later. So Holland, Dozier, Holland were not feeling like they were being compensated for all the number one hits and top 10 hits that they were creating for Motown. So they took off. Okay, and they created two new labels, Invictus and Hot Wax. Okay, and one of the first groups that they signed, I believe this is for Invictus, yeah, was Chairman of the Board. And they named the group Chairman of the Board, starring General Johnson. I love this guy's voice. I love this guy's voice. But they called him Chairman of the Board because they were like the total package. They could write, play, you know, it was almost like, you know, having another Holland Dozier Holland situation added on top of the HDH combo. So General Johnson, when they created Hot Wax, because Hot Wax was sort of supposed to be the more, I guess the funkier of the labels, you know. A more assertive label. So anyway, they needed a hit. They didn't have one. Hot Wax was kind of floundering for a little bit until General Johnson wrote this hit for Honeycomb called The One Ads. Big old hit. Big shout out to General Johnson. So anyway, let's feature some more Motown Moonlighters. I think I'm done for tonight as far as the Motown Moonlighters thing. Chairman of the board, pay to the piper, because they weren't getting paid. I'm pretty sure that was probably a jab at Berry. I don't want y'all to think that I don't like Berry Gordy. I love him. I mean, he paved the way for so many other business people in the music industry. No shade at all. I'm just telling the stories that I'm when I go down these rabbit holes online. All right, here we go. Pay to the piper, and then General Johnson's hit with Honeycomb, One Ads on 89.1 FM, Motown Moonlighters. Oh, yeah, and the Funk Brothers played on this, too.

0: Opie just texted me. She's like, the Black National Anthem. Yeah. DJ Wano played this today at New High Park.
1: Like I said, I'm still on that high, man. Long Island just gave me so much energy. I was so tired today. I've been running around since 7 o'clock in the morning looking for a new car. But, you know, we had a great time. In addition to being the Black National Anthem, that's the official DJ bathroom break song. You just put that on, everybody starts going crazy, and you do what you gotta do. This is another one, too. This is another DJ bathroom break tune. Man, folks that missed me are calling in. Liz from France by way of Long Island. I'm sorry I missed you. I saw her dancing with DJ Wano. I don't know if Wano played this one. I didn't get there till about 2:40. I missed Elena. Elena's like, I'm so bummed I missed you. Shout out to Jimmy from the Bronx. I met you, my friend. So anyway, yeah, let's go ahead and get into this. I got a request for Al Green coming up right after.

Living for You, Soul Patrol, every Sunday, 7 to 10. Jay Wright, your friend. Yes, guy requested that. There you go. He's like, I'm having dinner. I'm enjoying the show. I'm eating mac and cheese. I was like, don't talk about all this delicious food. A, I'm trying to eat better. And B, you're making me hungry. I don't have a lot of food in here. By the way, I took a bathroom break during MFSB. Yep, perfect. I was like, hey, nothing's going to go wrong. I got time. MFSB to the rescue. I used to play, when I was DJing in college, I used to play that all the time. I was like, boop, or ain't no stopping us now. There were a few. Dan Hartman, Relight My Fire. That was a long song. Anything over 6 minutes, you know, bathroom break. Let's do it. I think I do have one more Motown Moonlighter story to tell. Not right now. Not right now. I'll see if I can get that coming up. Oh, who did I say I was going to shout out? Hold on. Because you guys are like calling and texting in and stuff like that. Gosh, I forgot her real name. JoJoJoB14. On my Instagram. Follow me. I need more followers. And also, I like to let you guys know what WFDU or myself is, you know, up to. Actually, what I'm going to post, because like I said, I took my mom out to dinner for an early Mother's Day dinner. A, because I'm going to be doing the show next Sunday. And B, because I can't stand the Mother's Day rush. Can't stand it. It's madness. So even, you know, before she got sick, I said, Mom, can we do something on an alternate day? Like, we can do the card and the flowers on Mother's Day. I just can't with the lines and the restaurants and stuff like that. I can't do it. Love her, though. She knows I love her. Anyway, like I said, thank you guys for all the shout-outs and concern. Joanne. There you go, Joanne. Thank you. She just hit me back. So, that means she's listening, you know. So, thank you, John. I appreciate that. And, like, everybody wants us to come back out now, you know. I might have to ask for a raise so I can pay for all these extra tolls and everything. Tolls and tickets. I'm joking, but not. Anyway. Oh, I found the perfect song because from my friend who's having the rooftop event at the Ritz-Carlton this weekend. I love a good rooftop party, especially if it's free to get in, especially the Ritz-Carlton. I've never been to the Ritz-Carlton rooftop, so now I have an excuse to go up there and check it out. But she's a Taurus. Anybody in the early part of, you know, May, latter part of April is a Taurus. Shout out to all my Taurus listeners out there, and soon we're going to be into Gemini season. So anyway, let's do this song. It's very appropriate. Floaters.

cancer. And my name is Larry. And I like a woman that loves everything and everybody.

And the memories. Both calling in. Hey, man, this is taking me back to the limelight. Copacabana, garage, basement, the underground. Well, I'm glad we're doing that for you. I'm glad we're doing that for you. Let's see if you remember this one. CJ and Company. Devil's Gun on 89.1. Sunday Soul Patrol with your buddy Jay Wright, 7 to 10 p.m. I have no sense. Let's go.

played this today at New Hyde Park. Diana Ross, the boss. One cool thing I gotta give to DJ Wano, like, because when I'm DJing, I'm like concentrating. I'm in a zone. Wano was like jumping off the turntables and dancing with everybody. My goodness, man, boss. You know, like I said, Motown Records is literally the record label of the century. I'm donning them the record label of the century. And even more so now, as I go down these little musical rabbit holes and find out how, even, you know, after Motown and during Motown, a lot of their artists and musicians were just going out and working with other people.

Oh, and by the way, little footnote, because I was trying to just check and see if Diana Ross was on, and then I'll get back to this Motown. Well, I'm still on the topic. It's not a big deal. So, 82. Because I was like, was Diana Ross on Soul Train? It would make sense. But 1982, Diana Ross sang the Star Spangled Banner at Super Bowl 16, and she appeared on Soul Train. The whole episode was devoted completely to her because she's a boss, you know? You can share all these tidbits with your friends at the upcoming Memorial Day weekend barbecue. You know, Super Bowl 20, you know, people, we like to sound smart sometimes, you know? I'm just using the internet. I didn't live it like Bobby J. So back to George Clinton. Still on the topic of Motown. He wrote songs for the Jackson 5 and the Supremes. Now, I didn't know this, but thanks, internet. The Parliaments, which was George Clinton's group out of New Jersey, was trying to be on the Motown roster. Okay? Did not pan out. So, George's job at, like I said, Motown was to be a staff songwriter, but he was still trying to get his group, the Parliaments, off the ground. So he was moonlighting, trying to get his group signed. Well, he got them signed with another Detroit record label. It was called Revelot Records. You may not have heard of them. Why? Because they folded after they dropped George Clinton's only 60s hit, I Want to Testify. Okay? Now, what happened after the record label folded, I guess George was thinking, well, I'll just move on, I'll mosey on along, and I will proceed to get my group, the Parliaments, signed and start putting out music. So in the 70s now, George is putting out music with the Parliaments, which actually they named after cigarettes, Parliament cigarettes. Are they still around? I don't smoke, so I don't know. But anyway, I don't think they're still around. So anyway, the label, even though it was defunct, tied up George Clinton in litigation. Okay? They wouldn't let him use his own group's name. I guess because they saw that George was going to make some money, and I guess they wanted some of it, even though they ran their label in the ground. Very bad. This lasted for years. I think finally, eventually, it worked out. Not too long ago, to be quite honest with you. But anyway, so George had no choice. That's why he added the name Funkadelic, Parliament Funkadelic, to kind of loosen things up. But he was tied up in litigation for a while. So let's do this double play. Like I said, he was at Motown and he was moonlighting, trying to get the Parliament signed. So let's do I Want to Testify, and then let's do some Funkadelic on 89.1 FM Sunday Soul Patrol.

parliaments to parliament. Well, that's funk. That's funkadelic right there. So one thing I forgot to tell you about George. So when he was out in Detroit working for Motown, like I said, that's how he came across the record label, Riviolette, I believe it was. Anyway, they're gone. Doesn't matter. But he, when they did that song, Testify, he didn't have the rest of his band from Jersey with him. It was just George. And guess what? The backup band was a couple of people they siphoned off, and some session musicians and some background singers from that Motown vibe, which is crazy, you know? So the band didn't make it out there. Then, eventually the Parliaments turned into Parliament. They were on Casablanca, and then the whole funkadelic thing kicked off when they joined Westbound. Okay, so it's early May. I got to shout out a birthday boy. You know him, you love him, Ray Parker Jr., born May 2nd. So he's a Taurus, Ghostbusters, all that stuff. You know the history. But he was also with Group Radio. He celebrated his 72nd birthday not too long ago. So let's do some radio, 89.1 FM, WFDU. Yeah. You can't change that.

0: 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What a most disturbing sound.
1: Orange Colored Sky. Nat King Cole on 89.1 FM. There's a reason I'm playing this song, and ironically, I'm playing Orange Colored Sky, and then Dell from Mind the Gap Radio. I also got Mark Brodsky in here from Brodsky's Jukebox from 6 a.m. to 9 a.m. on Thursday morning. And Dell, Mind the Gap on HD2 coming up at 10 p.m. You can stream him, okay? Yeah, so anyway, Dell comes in here telling me there's a massive fire in New Jersey.
2: In Belleville, New Jersey, there's a massive mattress fire. Anyone that's in the Belleville, North Arlington, Kearney, Newark area, Nutley, it's 9 alarms, and it's been burning since 2 p.m.
1: Oh, my
2: and
1: God.
2: And it's also had some of the houses catch on fire with the wind today. So,
1: do they have any control of it yet? Or
2: it's 9 alarms. Munaki is already in there, and it's under control a little bit, but it's also, with the wind, it's gotten onto some of the homes in the area.
1: Oh, my God.
2: So my granddaughter's school is closed tomorrow.
1: Prayers to everybody. So I had no idea what was going on, and I'm just playing Orange Colored Sky. It's an orange colored sky over there. Yeah. So, hey, how you doing, Mark?
3: I'm doing great. Nice to see you, Jay. Haven't seen you in a while.
1: Yeah, you guys hung out in Inglewood, had dinner.
3: Yeah, nice time. Nice Mexican dinner.
1: Oh, that's nice. That's
3: nice. We can't say where, but it was a nice Mexican
1: dinner. Yeah, no, I totally understand. Yeah, we can't do it. No free ads. You can do some underwriting. $500 get you, like, what, 30 spots or something?
3: 25.
1: Like 25. 25 announcements. Okay. So, anyway, the reason why I played Orange Colored Sky is because this TV show I was just telling Mark about. It's on Amazon Prime. It's called Fallout. I love this show, and it kind of ties into the whole retro radio thing. Why? Because the music is retro, but it's futuristic. So it's sort of like a combination. If you have a stomach for it, it is violent. So if you don't like violence, don't do this.
3: I just lost my wife.
1: Yeah, I'm so sorry. But it's a combination of Mad Max, Grease, Happy Days, Star Wars, and Terminator. It's sort of all one thing. And everybody dresses, well, half the cast dresses retro, like those old black and white Martian movies, you know, or Flash Gordon.
3: Flash Gordon,
1: everybody dresses like Flash Gordon. But the storyline to me is interesting. And the acting is good. And the actors are good. Actually, Macaulay Culkin from Home Alone, he shows up later. But he's in there.
3: So now I know what he's doing.
1: Yeah, right.
2: collecting residuals.
1: Yeah. So anyway, real quick, and then I'll let you guys, get ready for your show, and you guys, I guess, get ready to head home to wifey there. But it's set in the early 60s when there was the tension between, you know, the whole Cold War thing, you know, and there are some people that actually want the apocalypse to happen, and it happened.
3: Did they bet on the apocalypse?
1: Kind of.
3: It was like a DraftKings thing?
1: Kind of.
2: No ads.
1: Yeah. So.
3: No, yeah, pardon me.
1: So anyway, the apocalypse happens, and then they jump forward to way, way in the future, like 200 or 300 years.
3: In the year 2525?
1: Somewhere, right?
3: I'm trying to bring some music into this.
1: Right, exactly. And it's just this wild story. Like I said, it's violent, but the music is amazing. Like, when they started the first episode, they used Orange Colored Sky, because in that episode, the apocalypse happens. You know, so
3: clever.
1: They got the Ink Spots in there. They got Sam Cooke. They got all kind of your classic. I mean, even if you don't watch it, the soundtrack is amazing. If you like 40s, 50s, 60s, you know, music, you'll really enjoy the soundtrack.
3: You think I like that? Maybe.
1: Yeah.
3: Maybe.
1: I'm hoping, considering
3: sure
1: we both
3: does,
1: work
3: huh?
1: here. And Delta.
2: I appreciate it.
1: Yeah. Yeah.
3: So I
2: may not be on HD1, but I do appreciate it.
1: Yeah. Yeah. So any more sports coverage for you guys?
3: We're basketball guys. Yeah, no, we'll wait till November.
1: Okay, well,
3: November we'll be back.
1: You guys did an excellent job. Thank you.
3: A lot of fun.
1: Yeah. So we're going to get out of here, Dell. Have a great time. Like
2: Thank
1: I said,
2: you.
1: If you like alternative rock, check him out, HD2. And right now, I'm going to play another song that was featured on the Fallout show. I'm a fan. They were actually, like I said, the music, which makes you feel so good, and then they're showing these dark scenes. Like, they have these kids doing, like, child labor. Because in the show, bottle caps are money. The apocalypse happens, so there's no money, you know. So they
3: use, no mint, we talked about.
1: Right,
3: no
1: so
3: mint.
1: These kids are just mining for bottle caps. It's crazy. But anyway, here's the song. Sam Cooke, Chain Gang. Have a good week. I'll see you next Sunday, 7 to 10 on the Soul Patrol.

go today. I was happy as a lark, but now I go for walks, to the movies, maybe to the park. I have a seat on the same old bench to watch the children play. You know, tomorrow is their future, but for me, just another day. They all gather around me. They seem to know my name. We laugh, tell a few jokes, but it still doesn't ease my pain. I know I can't hide from a memory, though day after day I've tried. I keep saying she'll be back, but today again.

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1: It's 10 p.m. Do you know where your folk singers are?
2: Well, hello there. I'm Ron Olesko. Welcome once again to Traditions. For the next 3 hours, we're going to be sharing some great music with you, some songs that I think you'll know, some new songs, and some surprises. 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

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Well, hello again, everybody. I'm Ron Olesko. Glad you're here. I think you're going to enjoy the music that I've picked out. We have some songs that I think many of you folkies will recognize. Maybe not in the form that these arrangements are, but I think you're going to find them quite interesting. We've also got some new music, including a song from Doug Mishkin, which is based on a Phil Oakes song, and that'll be coming up later in the program. But right now, let's get things rolling with John the Revelator, performed here by Robert Hill and Joanne Ledger. This is from an album they released a couple of years ago, an album called Revelation. It certainly is.

Shake Sugaree, that's the Elizabeth Cotton song, performed by Dick Connett and Anna Egge. That's from Dick's album Too Sad for the Public, Volume 2, Yet and Still. Dick Connett is an amazing artist who uses roots music and kind of reinterprets and modernizes in some respects, but yet still remains very true to the roots of the music that he shares. Also in that set, Ken Whiteley, that goes back to his album Sharing Joy and his recording of Wayfaring Stranger. And the set began with Robert Hill and Joanne Lediger and John the Revelator. That's from an album they did together called Revelation. Well, it should be no revelation that you are tuned in to 89.1 WFDU Teaneck, or you might be listening on folkmusicnotebook.com. And the program, well, that's Traditions. And I'm your host, Ron Olesko. Right now, we're going to hear some more songs that are based on traditional music, but maybe in a little different form. This is a duo that is known as Paper Wings, and this is from their 2024 album called Listen to the World Spin. They actually have a new recording, a new EP, a new album that just came out called Mountains on the Moon, but I'm going to save that for next week. But they are a duo, Willa Frank and Emily Mann, and here they are with the song 900 Miles.

Peggy Seeger and the song Love Henry. We heard Joan Baez and the Swallow Song. Before that, we heard from a group known as Ogden Heart and the song Silver Dagger. Now, they're a family band out of Virginia, and they're paying tribute to their grandfather, Dr. William Singleton Ogden, who was a banjo player, singer, and musical hero, as well as being a doctor. And he was very influential, especially in the region. And the family got together and they put out this album called Ogden Heart. The set began with Paper Wings, the duo from Nashville. And they did 900 miles from their first album, Listen to the World Spin. And we'll hear something probably next week from their new recording. You're listening to Traditions. I'm Ronald Lesko, your host. And you're tuned in either at WFUFM HD1, 89.1 on your dial, or you might be listening at folkmusicnotebook.com. Whichever way you're tuned in, I'm glad you're here. And don't forget, if there's something you'd like to hear on the program, you can get in touch with me by writing ron@folkmusicnotebook.com. 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Up next, Michael Cleveland and a song that was written by the late John Hartford, Old Time Riverman.

A little tune called Boatman that was performed by the Baltimore-based band Charm City Junction. Mark Thornton gave us a song called Watching the River Roll By, Gillian Welsh, and her song, the Riverboat Song. And we heard a couple of John Hartford tunes, Delta Queen Waltz performed by Railroad Earth, and Michael Cleveland doing Old Time Riverman. Some songs about the river. And we are nestled on the banks of the Hackensack River here in Teaneck, New Jersey on WFDU-FM. And this program is also simulcast on folkmusicnotebook.com. I'm Ron Olesko, and we have 2 more hours of great music to share. So sit back and enjoy. Don't go anywhere. We'll be right back.

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Paul Simon's American Tune, as sung by the late Barbara Dane, from an album that she recorded with Tammy Hall, an album called Throw It Away. And we will not be throwing that away. It is an amazing album from just an amazing artist. And we do miss her, Barbara Dane. Well, welcome to our second hour of this week's edition of Traditions. I'm your host, Ron Olesko. And I thought we would start with some songs from the other side of the pond. Some artists and music that, I think are part of our folk heritage. And we'll begin the set with Donovan.

That is Fairport Convention doing a song originally written by Bob Dylan, but sung by Fairport's Sandy Denny and Ian Matthews. That's from a 1969 recording, an album called What We Did on Our Holidays. It also appeared on the collection Meet on the Ledge. I think that's a fine interpretation of Dylan's song by Fairport. Before that, Steel Eye Span, recorded live at the Bottom Line in New York City back in 1974. And Thomas the Rhymer. And speaking of the Bottom Line, we're going to have Alan Pepper as our guest in just a few weeks. He's written a book with Billy Altman, and both Billy and Alan will be on the program to talk about the book and the history of the Bottom Line. So keep tuned in for that. The set began with Donovan, and There Is a Mountain. Another great song from Donovan. I mentioned those are songs from the British Isle, although the Dylan song technically is not, of course. Mr. Dylan, as far as I know, is from the U.S., born in Minnesota, but Fairport certainly gave it a very unique spin on that song. Well, we're going to hear some more unique spins, and we're going to start with a new album from Dervish. They have just released The Great Irish Songbook Volume 2. And we're going to hear a cut with Aoife O'Donovan, a song called Jackie.

The group Wake the Dead. They are a band that celebrates the songs of the Grateful Dead. A little Celtic influence in there, of course. We heard a little set that featured Touch of Grey, a Grateful Dead tune from the, I guess it was one of their later albums that they released, Touch of Grey. Plus a couple of traditional tunes, Jack the Lad, Boys of the Main, and Trip to Windsor. Before Wake the Dead, we heard from Karen Casey from her album Nine Apples of Gold and a song called When the Moon Gets Tangled. And the set began with something new from Dervish. Dervish with Aoife Clancy doing a song called Jackie. That's from a new album, The Great Irish Songbook, Volume 2, Poets and Storytellers. This is Traditions on WFDU-FM. Ron Oleska with you. And we're going to hear something new now. You know, obviously, we're going through some crazy times in this world. And, you know, I'm I don't know about you, but I'm very happy that it's springtime. Things are getting warmer. And you can just kind of walk outside, clear your head. You can't really escape from everything that's going on in the world, but it gives you time to reflect when you go outdoors and gives you some perspective. Here's a song that sort of is along those same lines. It's from Jessica Smucker, who was a guest on this program a number of years ago. She's just released this as a single. She's a songwriter from Lancaster, Pennsylvania. And I think you're going to enjoy this song as much as I do. A song called Honeysuckles from Jessica Smucker.

And that was Sage Christie from their album Little Deaths, a song called Everywhere I Go. The duo Mystery Loves Company doing a song called Courage from their album At the End of the Universe. Dave Sutherland, One True Love from his album Last Drop of Empty. And a new single from Jessica Smucker, a song called Honeysuckles. I'm Ron Olesko, this is Traditions, and up next, here is Anne Hills and a song by the late Michael Smith.

The late Bill Staines with Jeannie Stahl and Sweet Sunny South. That was from an album called One More Song, an album for Club Passim. Club Passim, the historic club in Boston, or actually not in Boston, it's in Cambridge, Massachusetts. And that was an album that helped benefit the wonderful club that has been going on for so many years. Originally Club 47, and it kind of evolved into Club Passim. We heard Anne Hills from her latest album called Every Town, more songs by Michael Smith, and a song called Spoon River. Well, we have another hour that we will be sharing some great songs in, so stick around. We're going to hear something from Doug Mishkin. He's taken a Phil Oakes song and reworked it to make it more fitting for our current times. Stay with us.

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0: And that was Doug Mishkin. We're going to say it now. A song that was inspired by the Phil Oakes song, I'm Going to Say It Now. And it was written by Doug Mishkin along with Rami Aryan. They wrote it in tribute to all the students that were mobilizing in these days for gun control. After being inspired by the Phil Oakes song, I'm Going to Say It Now, which Phil wrote as a tribute to the student movement that was taking place on campuses in the 1960s. Great song. It's just released as a single from Doug Mishkin. He is a songwriter that lives in Egremont, Massachusetts, and you may know his work. I've played him on the show before, but he wrote the song Woody's Children, which Bob Sherman used for a number of years as a theme song to his program. Well, this program is Traditions, and I'm your host, Ron Olesko. We're in our third hour today on WFDU and folkmusicnotebook.com. And right now we're going to hear a cut from the new album from I'm With Her. It's a new live album called Sing Me Alive. The trio, I'm With Her, consists of Sarah Jaros, Aoife O'Donovan, and Sarah Watkins. And this was an album that was recorded over 8 different shows from a tour that the trio did back in 2025 when they were supporting their studio album Wild and Clear and Blue. And we're going to hear a song from it now. It's called Crossing Muddy Waters.
1: Oh, we'll send you home with this John Hiatt song. We just still love playing it. It's one of our all-time favorites. And thanks for listening.

Taylor Abrahams and Paul Simon's song, Born at the Right Time. Taylor is a singer-songwriter from Peterborough, Ontario. He's also a voice actor as well, and quite talented. Taylor Abrahams. Before that, the Henry Girls and a song called Reason to Believe from their album Louder Than Words. And we also heard I'm With Her. Their new live album is called Sing Me Alive. And that song, Crossing Muddy Waters, that was recorded in Denver back in 2025 as part of their tour supporting their wonderful album from last year. And you're listening to Traditions. Ron Olesko, your host. And up next, David Wilcox.

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the late Tom Prosado Rao, and That's What Love Can Do. That originally appeared on an album called Christmas in the Ashram. Before that, we heard from John Smith and a love song called Please Remember This. That's from John's album The Longing Road. And David Wilcox from his album Vista, a song called Coming Alive. I'm Ron Olesko. This is Traditions on WFDU-FM and simulcast on folkmusicnotebook.com. And now, here's Tim Harden.

Well, there you have a set of songs from some songwriters interpreting songs from other songwriters. Rosalie Sorrell's and the song written by Utah Phillips, If I Could Be the Rain. Nina Simone. Oh, every time I hear her voice, just so beautiful. The Randy Newman song, I Think It's Going to Rain Today. Tom Russell and a song that was written by Michael Smith, The Dutchman. It was also made a hit by Steve Goodman. And Tim Hardin with the classic song Satisfied Mind. Satisfied Mind appeared on Tim's album A Bird on a Wire. You're listening to Traditions. I'm Ronald Lesko. We have time to play one more song, and I'm not sure why, but this song has been going through my head the last couple of weeks. This year marked the 50th anniversary of the passing of Phil Oakes. He took his life in 1976, and we've been thinking a lot about him and his music and how so many others have recorded his songs. But I wanted to play this one. It's Phil. I think it may be at his peak as a songwriter. It's his very moving song called Pleasures of the Harbor. Here is the late Phil Oakes. Hard to believe it's been 50 years. Such a tragedy.

Holly Near and Phil Oakes' song, No More Songs. Before that, we heard from Phil Oakes and his song, Pleasures of the Harbor. This year marks the 50th anniversary of the passing of Phil Oakes, an artist whose music is still being discovered and recorded by younger artists and whose memory will stay with us. And I'm afraid that's all the time we have this week on Traditions. I'm Ron Olesko. I want to thank you for joining me, and I hope you'll be back again next week, the same time, same station. Have a wonderful week, and remember, wherever you go, make sure you carry a song in your heart. Take care, everybody.

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Posting a poster of Poncho and Cisco one California day. She says she believes in Robin Hood and Brotherhood and colors of green and gray.

I will be graduate. I'll be the Count of Monte Cristo. You'll be the Countess May. You can believe it, Robin Hood and Brotherhood, rolling the ball in the hay.

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I got the

One of the biggest hits in the disco era, Vicky Sue Robinson. Turn the beat around on 89.1 WFDU Retro Radio. Morning, early bird. The first Monday in May. First full work week in May. We'll check your weather forecast. Not bad. It's going to get wet on Wednesday. We'll have details straight ahead on FDU.

Is that accurate? Every other day of the week is fine. Tuesday, Wednesday, Thursday. I think they're just as good as Monday. And here we are. It's Monday morning here on Retro Radio, making it good with retro music commercial free. Sunny today and a high near 74. Tonight clear, 58. And tomorrow sunny, 84. We're in for quite a bit of rain on Wednesday with a high of 72.

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When you go into 7-Eleven, please stop doing this. We'll discuss it next.

0: 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So, I'll be honest with you. I made a beer run yesterday. I was out of beer. I like a 5 o'clock beer. That's it. Just one, maybe two. But I was out, so I went to 7-Eleven, which is pretty close to my house. It's the closest point to buy that kind of beverage and be quick about it. And I noticed, not once, but twice on this run, and I've seen it so many times, that when people go into 7-Eleven, why do they leave their cars running? People leave their cars running. It just boggles my mind. Years ago, I was on my way to the radio station, my commercial station where I used to work on Long Island. And I locked my car. I wanted to get a, this time it wasn't beer, it was coffee. I wanted to get a quick coffee because I couldn't make it at home for whatever reason. So I run into 7-Eleven. I locked up my car. And, you know, I'm getting my coffee. And I look outside and somebody is trying to take my car, even though it was locked. So I ran out. He ran away. But the point is that so many people still leave their cars running when they go into 7-Eleven. I'll just be a minute. Just be a minute. Just going to go grab a cup, or I'm going to grab a six. And then they come out and the car is gone. It used to be also, I guess some people, and it, you know, it often happens with men and women who drive gigantic pickup trucks. They always leave the diesel engines gurgling along. They go in and they get their coffee or their donut or whatever it is, a buttered roll. You can get buttered rolls there too, which are, they're fair. So it's always people that have the bigger cars and trucks, not the little ones. Like I had a little Toyota at the time. I guess I don't understand it, why people just think that we can, you know, you wouldn't do that if you were going into Stop and Shop. If you go into Dunkin', if you go into 7-Eleven, or maybe, oh, definitely not Starbucks. That's a half-hour process in itself. But I tend to try to figure out why people just think it's... Because we used to do that. We don't do it as much anymore. There's so many people. Like, what?
1: Sir, your car is running. Yeah, I know. I'm only going to be a minute. But, sir, yeah, don't worry about it. It's fine.
0: Anyway, turn the car off. You'll be happier after you get your Slurpee, your coffee, or your buttered roll. I promise. 24 minutes after 5 on FDU. 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Good morning.

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It was great to see you, a great event, nice day, great people, and great music right now. 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

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Good morning, sunshine. Here is your weather forecast. Sunny today, 74. Sunny tomorrow, 84.

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So, when you were dating, where did you sneak off to do this? No, not that. This. We'll figure it out together next on FDU.

Fleetwood Mac and Gypsy, Retro Radio, WFDU. This is Breakfast with Mark Daniels. Thank you for tuning in today. It's 5:49. When you were dating, where did you used to sneak off to do this? Not that. Just to, you know, just to be alone, hold hands, be close, maybe make out. Make out places where you used to go. I remember there was a, this beach still there. It's called Bayville Beach on the very tip north shore of Long Island in Nassau County. I took several dates. Oh my God, where did you find this place? I don't know. I just, yeah, I've been here before. But anyway, that was a popular makeout spot. You know, there's always, like if you look in the movies, you know, it's always overlooking like Hollywood or something romantic like that. That's a nice spot. I've never been there, but I assume that's a big makeout place. Where did you do it? Where did you used to take your date? Or where did your date take you? Just to be alone. We have, when we moved into this house, we finished the basement and made it. My wife said, let's make it a teen room. I said, okay, great. So we made it a teen room. And when my kids were growing up, and we have a couch down here, you know, a chair and whatever, and a TV. So when my kids used to bring their dates over to the house, they would go down to the teen room and... And then my wife realized it might have been a mistake because, you know, they don't come up for a long time. You know, they bring a date over and they want, you can hear the TV is on. It's very quiet otherwise. We used to yell down to them. We never went down. Although it's our house, we could have gone down. You guys all right? Want some milk duds? Popcorn. Can mom make you some popcorn? So that was another spot right in my own house. And my kids used to bring their dates over here. Other places that we used to try to be, you know, alone was the car. The car. We lived in our car with our dates because it was the only space that we had that was to just to ourselves. You know, then you get those fogged up windows. Yeah, that used to happen at Bayville Beach. But and then you get a, you guys all right in there? Yeah, we're fine. Maybe the beach at night. The beach at night, walking a beach at night is always very romantic. Bring a blanket. Movie theaters, we talked about that the other day, about the back row. You're not going to see the movie or eat the popcorn. You're going there to be alone. It's your own like real estate that just gives you privacy, sort of. As we also mentioned, parks and scenic overlooks and things like that, basements, as I just said. And then, when you're married 29 years, your wife or your husband might say, hey, you remember that spot? We used to go there and just kiss. Remember that? And then you go, yeah, I do. Aren't you going out with your friends tonight? It's just the circle of life. That's all it is. It's 5:52. That's the time on FDU Taste of Honey.

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Hey!

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Happy to provide the soundtrack for your workout routine this morning. You lifting the barbells? Doing your jumping jacks? The only thing I can lift this hour, barely, is the cup of coffee, if I can find it. 5 after 6, going to be a nice day. We'll check.

WFDU. I'm wondering, why does my face burn? No, it's not a sunburn, not at all. It's a wind burn. The wind is out. It's also going to be here today. Sunny, windy, 74. 84 tomorrow. Rain, 72 on Wednesday. It's 46 in New York.

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Morning, sunshine. Quarter after six on Breakfast with Mark Daniels. Coming up next, what song was certified gold on this date back in 1967? We'll play it coming up next.

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Good morning, sunshine. It is 18 minutes after 6 o'clock. 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

That's Asia. In the heat of the moment, as you might have guessed. On Retro Radio WFDU at 626 on Breakfast with Mark Daniels. What's so special about today? I'll tell you, bud. Today is Bird Day. I used to just not pay attention to birds. There's birds, but they never became important until I met Opie. You'll hear Opie on the air this afternoon at 1 o'clock. He's always talking about birds and goes for bird walks and stuff. I don't know if I'm ready for bird walks, but since she has been talking about it, I'm finding an interest in birds. I don't know why. But anyway, pay attention. Some of them are gorgeous. And they're all God's creatures and an integral part of our ecology. It is also International Firefighters Day today, and they've been busy, especially locally, with lots of crazy fires going on because the wind is whipping a lot of these fires. So we pay attention to our firefighters and salute them for their hard work. It's National Kids Fitness Day. Walk to the bus stop. I don't have to drive you down the block. Can you drive me to the bus? It's down the block. So keep them walking. Keep them in fitness. A few jumping jacks never hurt. National Orange Juice Day. I waffle between orange juice and tomato juice, but this week is orange juice. World Give Day. Giving back. Or maybe just providing a service at no charge. Just out of the goodness and tenderness of your heart. So it's World Give Day today. Choose Privacy Week. You always have to check that box, the privacy agreement that you may have with your doctor and who they can and cannot tell your personal HIPAA information to. It's Dating and Life Coach Recognition Week. That's a profession that's only come to life over the last 10, 15 years. A life coach. And I'm not making fun if you're a life coach. I salute you. But I wonder, how does one become a life coach? Where are you that experienced in life that you can coach others through it? I just see a shrink. That's it. That's my life coach. Flexible Work Arrangement Week. Since COVID, we've all had that. And thank God for flexible work weeks, because Fridays are work from home week for a day, I should say, for a lot of people. National Family Week. So salute your family. Try to have dinner with them as often as you can. And finally, Teacher Appreciation Week. Finally, in 1967, this song was officially certified gold. It is the Turtles. And happy together and happy to play it for you here on Retro Radio WFDU. Morning.

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You will need your sunglasses today. I love this song. This is Kathy Young and the Innocents on WFDU.

That song always makes me blush. It just always does. Okay, so you'll need sunglasses today. Heat in the morning, AC in the afternoon. Certainly today and tomorrow. It's going to be sunny on the windy side. 74, clear 58 tonight, 84 tomorrow. And then rain on Wednesday. It's 46

Leslie Gore is my party. It's right here at 89.1 commercial free WFDU. Do you have these? Do you do these? I wonder why. I did one once. Never again. Details.

0: It's the Silvers, yeah, on the hotline at 89.1 WFDU. 6:54 on Breakfast with Mark Daniels. The number of garage sales that I have seen as, you know, I drive through my own neighborhood and adjoining neighborhoods is remarkable. The signs are all up because this is the time of year you probably want to have a garage sale if you are so inclined to do so. I've never attended a garage sale because I know my neighbor Allison. I have a daughter Allison and a neighbor Allison. My neighbor Allison stops every time she sees a garage sale. Says, "Oh, look where I picked up. Look at this. Look, I picked up this beautiful table. Yeah. It looks like it's going to fall apart in a minute. I can restore it." Okay. I don't have a head for that. I do applaud those who have a head for that, like my neighbor Allison. We had one garage sale in my family years ago, and I don't know why we did it. We did make a few $100, I'll tell you that. But getting the junk, what I consider junk, my trash is your treasure, down from the attic and out of the basement, and then sort it, and then tag it with an appropriate whatever price, it was a mountain of work. And then there are certain things that have like a back history to them, you know, that nobody really cares about. That lamp, oh my God, it survived 3 houses, a breakup. Will you take 50 cents for it? And then you realize that you're parting with something that you're emotionally attached to, but you're going to throw it out anyway, right? It's a difficult thing to price items. What are they worth? You know, you put down $5, somebody offers you a dollar. You put down a dollar, somebody says, "Hey, you want to just give that away and I'll save you the opportunity of putting the money into your little cash box there." And then people show up. People show up early. They show up, you know, before you open. If you advertise it, like on Facebook, or we used to do it in Newsday in the newspaper, people will show up an hour before. And then you open your garage and there's a line of people, almost like it's a reception. And then, after it's all done, and maybe you made some money, and maybe you didn't, you have all this extra stuff that, what are you going to do with it? Well, you know, we'll just donate it. So that means taking off the price tags, and that means repackaging it into your car, bringing it somewhere, and then maybe they don't even want it, and then you bring it back and put it out on the curb and hopefully somebody might come by and find a second home for it. Sebastian Maniscalco, I'll never do it again, by the way. Sebastian Maniscalco has an interesting look at garage sales.
1: You would have like a table with a cash box in the garage open, but you would just watch people mill around your yard, right? They'd come out of their cars, and someone would get a little too close to the house. You're like, "Back up, back off, back off. What do you want? Tell me right from there what you want. Can we use your bathroom? Bathroom? Get the hell off my property. Pick what you need and leave. And whatever we didn't sell, we threw it out. But we broke it before we threw it in the garbage." That's my father. He's like, "If they're not going to buy it at my sale, they're not going to come by later on tonight and steal it out of my garbage." Saw the couch in half.

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Without asking you to upgrade to premium, just to skip the commercials, because we don't have any. This is Wham. It is 2 minutes after 7 o'clock. Morning.

89.1 WFGU, morning, sunshine. Here is your weather. It's going to be sunny today and a high 74 degrees. Windy. I still have a wind burn on my cheeks. Yeah, it's like, wow. Clear tonight, 58. You'll have the wind burn tomorrow, 84 and windy. Rain on Wednesday. Temperatures 46 degrees. Good looking morning. An FDA.

Love is in the air. So it's a nice day, too. On the windy side, though, 89.1 WFDU, Retro Radio. Coming up next, do you do this the night before or the day of? What it says about you. Lie down on the couch. Your psych shrink is here.

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That is Naked Eyes and Promises on Breakfast with Mark Daniels. Good morning. It is just about 20 minutes after 7 o'clock. And part of the programming heard on WFDU-FM is made possible by Jalopy Duke. 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

and entire properties. They also offer can-to-curb service for those who may need assistance bringing household waste to the curb. For more info, the website is jalopyduke.com and the number 212-987-2001. Maybe I have to push another button. I don't know that it usually works, but this time around... Wait, oh, what? It went out. There we go. Computer went out for a coffee break.

NBC, Boogaloo down Broadway, baby. 7:25 on Breakfast with Mark Daniels. I did want to mention, thank you for the warm, warm, embracing reception on Long Island in New Hyde Park yesterday. I wasn't there, sadly. I had another previous engagement, but I have heard from all the staff at WFDU, the volunteer DJs, that the all-around-the-world multicultural event in New Hyde Park was just a fabulous, fabulous event. And we were so well-received there. And I think our first trip to Long Island. And it was just nice to see, you know, New Jersey and Long Island hugging, you know. So, but we were there yesterday at this wonderful event, and we thank you for your warm reception to all of the DJs that were there. So I have heard from others who have who were there yesterday. So we're going to do more. We're going to be out on Long Island again very soon, working on that, and trying to get out to see you wherever you live, whether it's Long Island or New Jersey or the city. So thank you for the big hug and hugging WFDU. Do you do this the night before, or do you do it the morning of? I found myself yesterday doing, I mean, this is something I do subconsciously, because this is the way my head works. I lay out clothes for the next 2 days. I have a spot in my bathroom. I put my socks, my undies, my pants. Do I want to wear the jeans, or do I want to wear the khakis? You know, I'll wear the khakis one day, and I'll wear the jeans another. And then I have to figure out, do I need a t-shirt? Because is it going to be cold? And I, all right, yeah, the weather's, so I get the t-shirt for this day, but I don't need the t-shirt for the next day because it's going to be in the 70s. And then the shirt. I need the shirt, so I find a shirt in the closet. I do all of this usually the night before or 2 days before. I never leave it to chance on the morning of when I have to rush out of the house to go to whatever it might be, an appointment, lunch with a friend, or whatever it might be. My wife, on the other hand, is the complete and utter opposite. They say opposites attract. They say that. But I have often watched her run around. I don't know what I'm going to wear. I don't know. I got to go to this lunch with this team. And I, what, do I need the shoes? Am I wearing heels or am I wearing flats? And, oh, my God. Where's that dress? Is that shirt of mine in the lawn? And that's how it goes for her. She's running around like a chicken who's going crazy. And when I return from the shower, I have everything all, there it is, I'm in, and I'm gone. My wife will spend about 35 or 40 minutes in terror looking for these things, the things to wear. Because, you know, it's color, it's this, you know, this time of year. So is it, you know, I have a fear of chaos, and that's why, and I've met it before. And that's where I've learned my lesson. I respect time. This is me, type A. And I like control. And I think that's what people... like. My wife doesn't like control. She's always out of control. And I just wonder, do you lay out your stuff the night before? Like, I have neat little piles. It's great! It's as if I've had a personal shopper. I'd like to know, what do you do? Do you lay your stuff out the night before? Or do you go into mass chaos and go on a treasure hunt the day of? Breakfast with Mark Daniels.

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It's the first Monday in May, and that's marvelous, darling. It's going to be a nice day, too. We'll check your weather coming up in a bit.

0: 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I bet you have the heat on in the car, don't you?
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0: Hopefully the air conditioning's working this afternoon. Sunny today. Get your sunglasses. 74, 84 tomorrow. It's 48 degrees right now in New York.

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So, it says half. But it's not really. 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

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Good morning. I need an egg McMuffin now. I had to take my I took my wife to the airport the other day. Took her to LaGuardia, and then I was going to drive over to Jersey and see my mom because my mom's now in New Jersey. And I looked at my gas gauge and it said half a tank. I had half a tank. I said, I can do this. I can get there and back with time and gas to spare on half a tank. Because I know that I've made the trip to Jersey and back on less than a quarter. I dropped my wife off at the airport at LaGuardia, and then I looked down at my gas gauge. It went from a half to a quarter. And I'm like, is there something wrong with the car? Why does gas always seem to disappear at a much faster rate when it's at a half? When it's at a half, you think you have half. But unfortunately, you don't. You don't. So now, the gas is going down, and I'm like, I haven't even gotten to my mom's yet, and I need to get back to Long Island. So now I had to go and pull over and get gas in New Jersey. And then when you get gas in New Jersey and you get you pull up to a pump, there's always people there. There's always a guy or a gal there ready to serve you. And on Long Island, as I mentioned, you know, we've had this discussion before. I'm just so used to getting out of the car and doing it myself because there are very few attended gas stations on Long Island. So I get out of the car and the guy looks at me and I look at him I'm in Jersey. You got to pump it. I like to pump my own gas. I don't like people doing that. Anyway, so I got my gas. The thing is, I tried to figure out why is it that gas disappears so much faster when you have half a tank. It's ridiculous. Because I can tell you that I filled it up in Jersey, and then I got back to Long Island, and it moved maybe a ninth of a tank. Apparently, the top half of the tank holds more gas than the bottom half. But they don't tell you that. I mean, when you think half, you think you have half left. And your brain is kind of messing with you. You know, you have plenty of gas. You know, you start out, you know, I got so much gas, I can go to Florida. And then when it gets to half a tank, then you have to start to worry. Because I didn't want to buy gas in Jersey. You know, the gauge says that it's half. But what it seems that maybe, just maybe, that your gas tank is not linear. We think, you and me, we think linear. I started Googling gas in Jersey. Where?

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Morning sunshine. It's 10 minutes after 8 o'clock. It's going to be a nice day today for the first May Monday. That's what today is, yeah. Sunny 74, tomorrow 84, rain Wednesday 72, 53 degrees in the

0: Isley's, yeah, and Love the One You're With on Retro Radio 89.1 WFDU. Good morning, sunshine. It is Breakfast with Mark Daniels, 818.
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Let's be honest. Do you really like the people that your kids married or that your kids are dating? We'll do it next on FDU. There's not much you can do about it, though.

89.1 WFDU, that is The Rapper at 24 past 8 o'clock. I want to be honest with you. Do you, well, let's talk frankly here. I think because, not the reason I bring it up is because I think that every parent goes through the same thing. Do you approve? And who's to say you should approve of who your kids date or marry? We all have a checklist. We all judge. We don't like, oh, he can date whoever he wants to. It's his life. It's not really. Your head has taken you to a place with a checklist, okay? I'll be honest with you. I love two of the three. I have three kids. My two boys, I love, you know, their partners. My daughter's dating a guy now. Jury's still out. I'm just going to be honest. The jury's still out. I don't know. I don't know that much about him. But I have my watchful eye on this guy. And, of course, it's my daughter. So it's, you know, it's different. I know it's not supposed to be, but it is. When you meet him the first time, you know, you judge on the hand. Especially, you know, with a guy. You judge a handshake. Oh, my God. He's got a limp wrist. Eye contact. Are they making eye contact? All of this stuff runs through your head when you meet your kids' girlfriends and boyfriends. We're judging. But here we are. We are protectors. We're parents. And we want to make sure that our, you know, our little offspring are happy and treated well. What's the car look like? Is he driving a Harley? Probably going to kick your butt. We'll judge on all kinds of things. Are they asking one thoughtful question? Just one. Mr. Daniels, how long have you lived here? Great question. At least it's a question. Do they help with something when you're cleaning up the dishes? Did you notice that Allison's boyfriend didn't even get up to help us put the silverware in the dishwasher? Do they laugh at my jokes? Better. Otherwise, you're not welcome here. Do they say thank you more than once, right? Do they overshare their medical history with you? Oh, boy. Are they kind? Are they stable? Do they eat vegetables? All of these things go through your head when your kids bring home somebody who may end up being an extended part of the family. It's awful that we do this, but we do. And there's just no getting around it. Do you like the kids that your kids brought home? We don't need an app for this. We really don't. We just need 5 minutes, a kitchen table, and maybe a chicken dinner to decide your entire future. We know. Parents, it's like a sixth sense. Tell me about your experience. Breakfast with Mark Daniels at gmail.com. This is Phil Collins, Phil Bailey.

That's Eric Carmen from the Cranberries. And wait a minute, not the Cranberries. Is it the it's the raspberries. I know it's not the blueberries. Sunny 74 today. Tomorrow 84. Rain Wednesday 72. 53. When I see

891 WFTU and streaming WFTU.fm worldwide, commercial free. 851 on Breakfast with Mark Daniels. I don't know where I heard this. It was either on TV that I saw something, a commercial, or maybe it was Opie. Chances are it probably came from very earthy. And my daughter-in-law also, very much the same, earthy. My daughter-in-law was sent a picture of a... So the commercial said, don't cut the tall grass just yet, because you never know what's living in there. Okay? So my daughter-in-law is going out there. She sent a picture. She planted a garden of tomatoes, and she sent a picture that she went out the next day, and there it was. It was a bunny nest in the tall grass. And I was like, it's exactly what either Opie said or what I saw on TV. I can't remember where I saw it. So they say leave the grass for a little bit longer because you never know what's living, like, you know, these little creatures. So the photo is now going around the entire family about the bunny nest in her grass. So if you do have grass that needs cutting, just go out there and just check it out first, because you never know, you know, what's living in there. And that's, you know, we don't want mayhem for the bunnies. But anyway, so that leads me to my thought of the day. And the thought of the day is to plant a garden is to believe in tomorrow. Simple as that. And that comes from Audrey Hepburn. All right. Watch out for the bunnies, will you please? Just go out there and any bunnies here. Stevie Wonder's on the air on FDU.

And Opie's here, of course, this afternoon at 1 o'clock. I will see you tomorrow morning at 5 a.m. I'll be taking attendance. Make sure your teeth are brushed and your hair is combed, all right? Do something nice for someone. You'll both feel great. Thank you for listening. Have a great Monday.

Good morning. Coming to you live from the Teaneck, New Jersey studios of 89.1 WFDU.FM. Welcome to Retro Radio's Back in the Day, the show where yesterday is today, bringing you the best of the 60s, 70s, and 80s music, the classics, timeless songs, forgotten hits, lost treasures, the trends and the stories behind the songs and the artists, along with your requests. I'm Steve Nicholas, your host. Thank you so much for joining me today. It is the first Monday of a brand new month. The month of May is here. Spring is indeed in the air. So if you can, get outside and enjoy this wonderful morning we have in front of us today. And our request lines are open at 201-692-2012. If you have a request or just want to say hello, please do indeed give me a call. I had a perfect Sunday yesterday. Got to watch my favorite show, CBS Sunday Morning. Learned a lot about Sting. And, of course, there's a new exhibit on coming up on at the Morgan Museum in New York City. It is actually about Beethoven. I couldn't get it straight in my head there who it was about. Yes, and also I went down to Princeton, checked out the Princeton Record Exchange, where I found some wonderful unusual CDs, which I'll be playing for you throughout the show and upcoming shows as well. And then took a nice leisurely ride back, had a nice, really relaxing day yesterday. So it's great to be here and to be with you on a Monday morning. And that means it's time, of course, for Fleetwood Mac. Let's get the show underway.

I was mentioning I was watching CBS Sunday Morning yesterday, and the exhibit that's coming up at the Morgan Museum, which I really want to go see, is about Mozart. I can't get those sometimes classical guys straight in my head, but it was really a great piece. Looking forward to seeing some of the artifacts that are on display at the Morgan Museum in New York City through the end of this month. So if you can get a chance, do get out and see that. Looks like a really, really cool exhibit. It was back on May the 8th of 1975 that our next album went gold for the artist, which was their second consecutive gold record for Straight Shooter, Bad Company, 89.1 WFDU.FM, with Shooting Star from their album Straight Shooter.

It was 50 years ago yesterday that our next artist made his first appearance in the USA in almost 10 years with his new band and tour, Wings Over America. Paul McCartney, Jet 89.1, WFDU.FM.

It was back on May the 5th of 1978 that our next artist released his album titled Stranger in Town. Bob Seger and the Silver Bullet Band. Let's do some old-time rock and roll.

Our next artist just missed celebrating what would have been his 80th birthday coming up on May the 10th. He began his career with Traffic, worked with George Harrison, the Rolling Stones, and Fleetwood Mac, just to name a few. Dave Mason, We Just Disagree, 89.1 WFDU.FM.

0: Here's the WFDU four-day extended forecast for Northwest New Jersey and the New York City area for this afternoon. Sunny with a high of 72 and an evening low of 50. Tomorrow, cloudy with a high of 81 and an evening low of 56. Wednesday, the rain returns with a high of 67 and an evening low of 51. Thursday, continued rain with a high of 63 and an evening low of 47.
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0: It was back on May the 7th, 1972, that the Rolling Stones released their album Exile on Main Street with this one.

Our next song went all the way to number one, starting a three-week run at the top back on May the 9th, 1970. The Guess Who with American Woman.

Let's go all the way back to May the 8th, 1978, as our next artist had their album Breakfast in America go platinum, which was their first album in over 2 years. Supertramp with The Logical Song.

Tomorrow, May the 5th, marks the 65th anniversary of the first American in space, Alan Shepard, aboard the Freedom 7. And remember, the Freedom 7 capsule was in honor of the Mercury 7 astronauts. Remember those guys? Yes, they were truly indeed the space cowboys.

To the 1980s we go, where our next artist had their first and only top 40 hit back on May the 9th of 1987 with this video that became their first ever top 40 hit. It was there. Remember, they were skeletal puppets on playing in concert. It became their first music video that they ever produced. Not that they really cared about ever cracking the top 40, but they did with this one, The Grateful Dead and Touch of Grey. 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

The Canadian quintet known as Loverboy with Turn Me Loose. It was on this day, May the 4th, back in 1982, that Duran Duran released this song.

0: 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Steve Nicholas here in Retro Radio's Back in the Day, getting ready to wrap up hour number one already. If you have a problem, if no one else can help, you know where to go to find them in the Los Angeles Underground. The A-Team with their leader, John Hannibal Smith, portrayed by George Peppard, who passed away on May the 9th, 1994. Let's conclude hour number one with the A-Team.
1: In 1972, a crack commando unit was sent to prison by a military court for a crime they didn't commit. These men promptly escaped from a maximum security stockade to the Los Angeles Underground. Today, still wanted by the government, they survive as soldiers of fortune. If you have a problem, if no one else can help, and if you can find them, maybe you can hire the A-Team.

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Steve Nicholas here, Retro Radio's back. And then a simply gorgeous Monday morning as we start the month of May. And of course, as we all know, Sunday coming up is Mother's Day. And if you are fortunate to still have your mom around, be sure to reach out. Tell her how much you miss her, how much you need her, and how important she is to you. My mom, though she's no longer here, has been gone for quite a long time now. She was still today the most important person in my life, taught me everything I know, and I want to thank her very, very much for all that she did for me. So do reach out and remember your mother coming up this Mother's Day, whether she is with you or she is in spirit only. So let's do a Mother's Day song block with the first one that features the vocalist Bjorn Ulvaeus for the one and only times he did this with ABBA. About the song about chasing girls and whether their mom wonders what's going on and where they are. But she knows for sure. My mother always knew everything before I even got a chance to tell her. I still don't know how she did it, but she always knew, and I could never, ever fool her. Even if I tried, still didn't work. Here's to you, Mom. Does your mother know? ABBA, as we get our number two underway.

Our next Mother's Day song is just a fun lyric, as described by the artist. There's no real meaning to the song title. It's about the rebelliousness of society and the generation gap. A tribute to Jim Messina's mother, who loved to rock and roll, but his stepfather did not. Loggins and Messina, Your Mama Don't Dance, as we salute all the mothers out there on Mother's Day, coming up on Sunday.

Our next Mother's Day song was written by Randy Newman based on a character who feels his mom would be appalled about drugs, alcohol, and wished he wasn't there. Three Dog Night, Mama Told Me Not to Come.

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to the Sgt. Pepper album we go, where Paul McCartney understood that it was a generational understanding of what a mother's life experiences are indeed. You only get one mother in life, so treasure her, no matter how long you have her. Your mother should know. 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

Mick Jagger wrote this next song, admonishing the younger generation who didn't understand the pressures of being a wife and mother in modern times. The Rolling Stones, Mother's Little Helper.

My mom was always my biggest supporter no matter what and showed me that she loved me no matter what ever happened or what I said or did. Truly a life lesson indeed. She was also Italian. Need I say any more? She often said this before it became popular with ABBA. Let's wrap up our tribute to Mother's Day with ABBA and Mamma Mia. You Italian mothers know what I'm talking about.

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1: Monday weather.
0: Here's the WFDU four-day extended forecast for Northwest New Jersey and the New York City area. For this afternoon, sunny with a high of 72 and an evening low of 50. Tomorrow, cloudy with a high of 81.

0: and an evening low of 56. Wednesdays, some raindrops in the forecast with a high of 67 and an evening low of 51. Thursday, the rain returns with a high of 63 and an evening low of 47.
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2: 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Nice and easy. 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We never, ever do nothing nice and easy. We always do it nice and rough. But we're going to take the beginning of this song and do it easy. But then we're going to do the finish rough. It's the way we do Proud Mary. 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

Our next song was written by George Harrison and became Ronnie Spector's only charted song without the Ronettes. We reached the top 100 back on May the 8th of 1971. 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

It was back on May the 8th, 1972, that our next artist became the first rock performer to headline at Radio City Music Hall. Billy Preston, Nothing from Nothing.

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Steve Nicholas here, Retro Radio's Back in the Day. Our next artist will be celebrating his 75th birthday coming up on May the 8th. He has a 4-octave vocal range, and his musical inspiration was Stevie Wonder and Miles Davis. Philip Bailey of Earth, Wind, and Fire, Fantasy.

Our next artist would have been celebrating his 87th birthday coming up on May the 7th. This song features the Funk Brothers, Motown's house band, and session singers Andantes and the Originals, Jimmy Ruffin. 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

Our next song went all the way to number one back on May the 9th, 1964, a solo week at the top for Louis Armstrong with Hello, Dolly.

Our next artist would have been celebrating his 89th birthday coming up on May the 9th. He was one half of Double Dynamite and known for his energetic gospel singing. Dave Prater of Sam and Dave's Soul Man.

Dave Prater was also the musical inspiration for our next artist, who played Harvard Square back on May the 9th in 1974, where Rolling Stone editor John Landau saw him and called him rock and roll's future. Bruce Springsteen, Prove It All Night.

Our next artist began his career as a classical guitarist before switching to drums, where he became noted for his speed and his power. He is celebrating his 73rd birthday coming up on May the 8th. Alex Van Halen and Van Halen, let's dance the night.

Our next artist will be celebrating his 86th birthday coming up on May the 5th. He also suffered from asthma as a child. Eric Burden, The Animals, We Gotta Get Out of This Place.

Our next song went all the way to number one back on May 8th, 1976, 50 years ago this week, for just a solo week at the top. John Sebastian, and welcome back.

0: fix. He reaches into his bag of tricks. Felix the cat, the wonderful, wonderful cat. You laugh so much your sides will ache. Your heart will go pit-a-pat. Watching Felix the wonderful cat.
1: 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Steve Nicholas here. Retro Radio's back in the day, getting ready to start hour number three with the artist who'll be celebrating his 77th birthday coming up on May the 9th. He is the 7th best-selling recording artist and the 4th best-selling solo artist in the USA. He has sold over 160 million albums worldwide. He was a member of the Rock and Roll Initial Hall of Fame Location Committee back in 1986 and cast the deciding vote for Cleveland. It was a 7-7 tie with San Francisco till his vote. This album, 52nd Street, was the first album to number one, his first album to number one, and the first album commercially released as a CD. The cover of this song became the theme for the TV show Bosom Buddies, starring Tom Hanks. The Piano Man, Billy Joel, turns 77 on May the 9th. This is My Life.

Billy Joel has owned the rights to his music since the late 1970s, and this album, The Stranger, sold over 10 million copies by itself. Only the good die young. Billy Joel turned 77 on the 9th.

Billy Joel, of course, was a one-time Gold Glove boxer and had 24 fights in his career. This song was written as a protest song over radio executives who insisted on shortening Piano Man. Let's go back to the album Streetlife Serenade with The Entertainer.

Billy Joel was inducted into the Rock and Roll Hall of Fame by his idol, Ray Charles. He also played piano on 1965's Leader of the Pack by the Shangri-Las. And he once wrote to the Beatles asking their advice on the music industry and only got a merchandise pamphlet instead. Tell her all about it. Billy Joel turns 77 on May the 9th.

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2: Weather. Here's the WFDU four-day extended forecast for Northwest New Jersey and the New York City area for this afternoon. Sunny with a high of 72 and an evening low of 50. Tomorrow, cloudy with a high of 81 and an evening low of 56. Wednesday, some rain in the forecast with a high of 67 and an evening low of 51. Thursday, more rain with a high of 63 and an evening low of 47.
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2: 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Steve Nicholas here in Retro Radio's Back in the Day. Today, of course, is May the 4th, which is unofficially or officially, depending on whether you're a fan or not, it is Star Wars Day. 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

Here's a little bit of Star Wars trivia for you. Did you know there's only one character that appeared in each and every Star Wars movie? Wait for it, drum roll. And that would be C-3PO, The Empire Strikes Back.

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Steve Nicholas here. Retro Radio's back in the day. The Say Hey Kid, Willie Mays, would have been celebrating his 95th birthday coming up on May the 6th. And speaking of baseball, longtime Yankees broadcaster and announcer John Sterling passed away earlier today at age 88. We're talking baseball with Terry Cashman.

Our next artist would have been celebrating his 86th birthday coming up on May the 8th. He had 54 songs on the Billboard charts, was making $100,000 by age 13, idolizing Carl Perkins as a youth. Ricky Nelson, Traveling Man.

Our next artist will be celebrating his 82nd birthday coming up on May the 9th. He began his career with the Rondells, joined the Coast Guard, later wrote such jingles for 7-Up, Continental Airlines, and Swanson Foods. But you know him best, of course, as the lead vocalist for The Circle, Don Daneman.

Our next song went all the way to number one, May 7th, 1966, starting a 3-week run at the top. The Mamas and the Papas, Monday, Monday.

Our next artist will be turning 84 coming up on May the 9th. He spent his days working at General Electric soldering wires and was a lifelong friend of Roy Orbison. Tommy Rowe, Sheila.

Did you happen to catch the Kentucky Derby running on Saturday? The 152nd edition was truly exciting as a 23-1 long shot. Golden Tempo won the Kentucky Derby. He is indeed the horse.

Did you know that every horse in the race other than one had genes from the great Secretariat way back in 1973? Let's go with the Rolling Stones and Paint It Black, 89.1 WFDU.FM, which was released back on May 6th, 1966.

Let's go all the way back to May the 5th, 1962, as our next song went all the way to number one, starting a 3-week run at the top. It's the Shirelles and Soulja Boy.

Our next artist would have been celebrating his 87th birthday coming up on May the 7th. John Peter Mastrangelo is a member of three Music Halls of Fame. You know him best, of course, as Johnny Maestro.

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Land spreading out so far and wide. Keep Manhattan, just give me that countryside.

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Steve Nicholas here. Retro Radio is back in the day. Getting ready to start hour number four. It is the noontime hour and the lunchtime hour. And that means it's time for the WABC Music Radio Power Survey, May the 5th, 1974. Our first song comes in at number six, dropping down three places from last week. It is Blue Suede and Hooked on a Feeling as we get hour number four underway. Ooh, gotcha.

dropping down one place to number 5 on the WABC Music Radio Power Survey, May 5th, 1974. It is Redbone, Come and Get Your Love.

Also moving up three places to number two on the WABC Music Radio Power Survey, May 5th, 1974. It's the Jackson 5 with the Dancing Machine.

holding on to the number one spot for a second consecutive week on the WABC Music Radio Power Survey, May 5th, 1974. It's Elton John from the Goodbye Yellow Brick Road album with Benny and the Jets.

Our next artist made her New York City debut at the Metropolitan Opera House, May 8th, 1977. Olivia Newton-John, Have You Never Been Mellow on 89.1 WFDU.FM.

89.1 WFDU.FM. Steve Nicholas here in Retro Radio's Back in the Day. Our next artist will be celebrating her 73rd birthday coming up on May the 8th. Catherine Tenniel began playing with the Auburn Knights at Auburn University while she was a student there, playing electric piano. Later, almost became the first beach girl. Tony Tenniel with her then-husband, Daryl Dragon, the captain. And Love Will Keep Us Together.

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Steve Nicholas here in Retro Radio's Back in the Day. Our next artist will be celebrating his 80th birthday on May the 7th. He once taught songwriting at Georgetown University, his alma mater. Bill Danoff of the Starland Vocal Band with Afternoon Delight.

It was anything but an afternoon delight on this day, May the 4th, 1970, at Kent State University, where the shootings occurred and several people lost their lives. Both Mark Mothersbaugh of Devo and Chrissy Hynde of The Pretenders were on campus that fateful day. Neil Young in Ohio, as he remembers that fateful day.

Our next artist is celebrating his 81st birthday coming up on May the 6th. He co-wrote Heartache Tonight for the Eagles and has sold over 75 million records in his career and is a member of the Hall of Fame and the Songwriters Hall of Fame. Bob Seger with Betty Lou's Getting Out Tonight.

Our next artist is celebrating his 80th birthday coming up on May the 9th. He spent his entire military career as a member of the U.S. Army Chorus and was the announcer for the Joan Rivers Show. Clint Holmes, Playground in My Mind.

0: Our next artist officially broke up back on May the 5th, 1968. The Buffalo Springfield, For What It's Worth.
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Steve Nicholas here. Retro Radio's back in the day. I can see by the clock on the wall it is time for me to go. But don't worry, Opie is here live in studio to take you through the rest of your day. I leave you with the song that went to number one back on May the 7th of 1977. A solo week on top, but it features the legendary twin guitar solo. It is the Eagles in Hotel California. Have a great Monday, everybody.

Oh, we love Mondays around here. Are you kidding me? I was just talking to Steve Nicholas. I just told him, oh, whoops, I have to talk. Whoopsie. We were just talking about all the downstairs. There are zippies and t-shirts. There's so many boxes. We haven't opened all of them. We only got a few of the large t-shirts packed up. So those need to go out the door. And then we have a zillion more things that have to go out the door. So hang in there. But we're going to get everything out. All of your thank you gifts here at WFDU T-Neck, because we had such a wonderful fun drive. And now we get to, get you your new apparel for the summer. And today, the weather is exquisite outside. Yes, it is windy. And yes, allergy sufferers. Pollen is flying everywhere. And boy, was it flying yesterday in New Hyde Park. Wowie, it was so windy. But we had such a wonderful time on Long Island yesterday. I will tell you all about it. Lots of stories. But here's what I'm going to do first. We're going to start this whole thing going because I got a lot of songs I got to type in. And then we'll have story time and some fun. All right. So for now, we're just going to surrender.

And you never know. You never know where your baby may turn up. That's right. She may turn up on Long Island like yesterday. Well, it's Opie here on Monday, 89.1 FM, WFDU Retro Radio. And yesterday we had an appearance on Long Island in the village of New Hyde Park, Memorial Park. We were there. Holy cow. What a day we had. I can't even tell you. It was just, it was amazing. There's so many people to thank. There's so much to be excited about. Thank you so much to the, well, of course, to the village of New Hyde Park and the mayor's office for inviting us to be in the park and opening up the park so that all of the listeners could be there with us. We had the WFDU tent. We had DJ Juano spinning, and he played such good music. Everybody was dancing. It was just, the whole scene was incredible. And thank you so much for the New Hyde Park Bocce Club for inviting us, and specifically for John Nicastro, who was so kind as to feed us the most incredible Italian food, which was so nice because this might be the first appearance where I wasn't very hungry and delusional from lack of food. So I actually had all of my brain cells more or less working. It was very windy and there was a lot of pollen and I was trying to breathe, but we were fully fueled. So thank you so much, John, for arranging that. And I want to thank Gino Pizza on New Hyde Park, the pizza, amazing, Center Pizzeria and Restaurant in Little Neck, Sansone Market in New Hyde Park, and Dominic's Italian American Deli, New Hyde Park. It was just all the things that I had. And I love Italian cold cuts are like my favorite thing. Sandwiches are so good. And then I got to have cannoli. And I got, oh my God, it was just so good. And I know I get just as excited about the food as I do and everything else. But it was just the showing of people. Because honestly, we were going out there. And I was in the car with Bob and Juan. And I said, boy, I hope somebody shows up. I hope people show up because we're normally, most of the events are here in Jersey where the radio station is. But I know that our listenership is actually in New York. It's a small part is Jersey, but most of it is all New York that listens to this radio station because of the way that our transmitter, you know, the range that we have. But I was hoping that, you know, we get a handful of people, and it was a nonstop parade of people. It was, I can't even tell you, I am on cloud nine today. It's just, it's so good. And the fact that you all love this music and you appreciate that music like this is staying on the airwaves, how can we not be excited about that?

the Cowsills, 89.1 FM, WFDU. And let me tell you, this weather is no good if you have hair, because the hair is flying everywhere. That was yesterday. The crew that we had with us, the male contingent, Juano, Jay Wright, Bob Morris, all bald. They have shaved heads, so they didn't have to worry about it. But the ladies, the hair's flying everywhere. The pictures are pretty funny. If you want to see the pictures from yesterday, and there's actually a little video, which is good because you can actually see how the tent almost took flight and everything was flying everywhere in the wind. We are WFDU.FM. That's the website where you can see. I threw up all the photos there, so you can see them on there. And then on social media, you can look at WFDU Radio on Facebook and Instagram. Bunch of pictures there. And also, I put some more pictures up, Opie the DJ Girl, on Facebook and Instagram. So if you're on any of those things, and if you're just on the good old website, you'll see it there. You'll see there's a banner at the top that has everybody on there, and you can click on, you can see what it looked like. And we don't have everyone. So many people showed up yesterday that we actually don't have photos of everyone that was there. And so you just get a little smattering of it, but it's still so nice. Hopefully it gives you the vibe of what it was like. Just so incredible. I'm actually wearing a t-shirt right now that an art teacher, I believe she's retired now, she's an art teacher, she painted, hand-painted a bird onto a t-shirt for me, and it is so beautiful. I'm wearing it today. I'm just the most thoughtful listeners. I cannot say enough about this radio station. You know I love this radio station. You know I love you, and I'm just so grateful for everyone that comes out there. And we had multiple people that came up that said, you know, they don't call or write or anything to the station, which is normal. Only a very tiny percentage of any radio audience are the ones that interact with you. Many of them, you just go amongst your day and you're listening and you know all the personalities, you know the music, you know all of it, but you're just doing life. And so it's so nice when people just turn up and you get to meet them for the first time, give them a big hug and find out what this radio station means to them, because I know that it's special. All of us here know that it's special. And if we didn't before, we certainly do each time we go out and we get to meet you and we get to talk to you and we get to see how excited you are about what's happening here. And it's only going to get bigger and better. It's so very exciting. And of course, we have songs that no one else really plays. And here's a song that we sang this in elementary school among so many odd choices of songs. Now I see like what my niece sings, and they tend to make a little more sense, more children type songs. But we used to sing songs like this. And

That's my favorite Steely Dan song there, which I never thought I would have a favorite Steely Dan song because, well, at Seton Hall, I worked as a work study at the TV studio, and it was the best. It was possibly, I learned more there than I did in some of the classes, actually, because it was just so, there was a wonderful guy there, Alvin, who would show me how to do everything, you know, make all the different connectors and solder and make XLR connectors and quarter inch and eighth inch, RCAs, all that stuff. And so I would be there soldering, making all these connectors and learning how to, you know, light the TV studio and all the other things that went into it. I learned so much there. But in that giant TV studio, he would have Steely Dan playing all the time. And there were several super seniors. Remember these guys? The guys that they'd be there for, you know, normally you go through college for maybe 5 years. Some of them were there 6 years or 7 years, just hanging around, which is good because they had sage advice, which is good. One of them, I remember, there were two guys named Mike, so we called one of them Fred, which you know how that goes, right? You got two of the same name, somebody's got to get a different name. So I remember Fred telling me when I got there, I still had bangs, and he said, listen, Opie, you want to grow those out. You grow out those bangs. Believe me, it's going to work out much better for you. You know what? And I did, and I never looked back. After all those years of having bangs, boom, grew it out. But I learned so much in that TV studio. But Steely Dan was playing all the time, and I remember that was the one thing that used to make me just nuts because it was not the music that I thought was cool at that time. You know, I enjoyed, well, everything that we play here, of course, and also, you know, heavy metal music because there was a metal station on campus. But hearing that Steely Dan was just like, ugh. And now, which happens probably with you as well, some of these songs, you didn't even like them when they came out, but now you hear them, and it's a nostalgic throwback to another time. So even the songs that you didn't like, you now like, because it just makes you think of another time. So I hear Steely Dan now, and now I love it because it takes me back to soldering at the TV studio and having a good time and just, you know, listening to these guys entertain me constantly with all of their stories and all that. So it's funny how the music does that, right? It just takes you back, good and bad, and it all ends up being pretty good because now you've lived a long, colorful life and you've gotten through it. You're still here. It's great, isn't it? Isn't that nice? Now here's, I don't know if the kids still play this in school or not. I was kind of good at it, but eventually I would get caught and I would not be able to continue through. So I don't know how good you were at this. Some of you were terrible at it and you were out immediately. And, well, when the song starts, you'll know what I mean.

That's Dionne and the Belmonts. I Wonder Why here on 89.1 FM WFDU. And, well, the Belmonts. Yesterday we were on Long Island and we were having a conversation and they said, oh, Belmont's not far from here. And I've heard, you know, I used to have coworkers that would go to Belmont to watch the horses race every year. And I geographically was unable to place it. And I got to tell you, so yesterday, Juano drove us out there, right? DJ Juano, he was the one that was playing the music. He does classic dance hits on Saturday night. And so Bob Morris and I were just hostages in his car. We didn't know where we were. We just, he knows where we're going. And, you know, we're Jersey people. And the Dutchman was asking me yesterday, since people came from all over. They came from Brooklyn to see us. They came from the Bronx. They came from Westchester. They were coming from all over. And he said, well, aren't you in closer places sometimes in Jersey? I said, no, it's a psychological thing. For example, if somebody tells me that, you know, all of my favorite DJs are going to be someplace in South Jersey, mentally, I'd rather, you know, I'll drive all the way an hour in South, you know, down in Jersey rather than go over a bridge and go to New York, just because, like, psychologically, you just stay in your state because it's the stuff you kind of know. I don't know, it's a thing. So they were driving from far and wide yesterday to get to us. So I was trying to figure out where we were. So I was told by one of the listeners there that we were not far from Belmont. So I said, okay. And then I realized that the Kentucky Derby happened, but I was so, well, we had so much going on this weekend. I was unable to fully take it in. But a pretty cool headline did come out of it. So I don't know if you saw this, but for the first time, her name is Sherry DeVoe. I think I'm pronouncing it right. I hope so. She made history. She became the first woman to train a Kentucky Derby winner with Golden Tempo's Come From Behind victory at the Run for the Roses. Oh, okay. Well, there you go. So that's very exciting. That's nice. Because sometimes you gotta put a woman in charge, even of a radio station, and then good things can happen, right? Sometimes you just need a good old American girl.

It's Queen, WFDU, TNAC, and today is May the 4th. And Brian May of Queen posted up today. This is his favorite day. He loves May the 4th because, well, his last name is Brian May. So they've associated with him, and he's an astrophysicist. And it's all tied into the whole Star Wars thing. May the Force be with you. But if you were missing your two front teeth, it'd be like, May the 4th be with you. So they say that for people that love Star Wars, it's a special day. But we're always hoping that the Force is with everyone. And we're trying to keep the Force very strong by playing the music that energizes you and gives you the strength to get through another day. And it's great music like this one that you just aren't going to hear other places. Oh, but it's so good. Like this one, The Grassroots, which I can never get enough of. This song is perfection. The River is Wide, 89.1 FM, WFDU.

One and only Warren Zevon. Werewolves of London, 89.1 FM, WFTU, where, you know, anything goes here. It's all the music of your life, and you just don't know what... I don't even know what I'm going to play next. I just move songs around about 800 times here to try to get the playlist just right so it hits the right way. And it looks like we're doing something right based on our appearance yesterday. We went to Long Island. If you're just tuning in, we had an appearance out on Long Island, and it was just incredible. The people, I no words, no words. And there were so many T-shirts... They made T-shirts. The new Hyde Park Bocce Club, they made T-shirts with WFDU on it and then the bocce logo on the back, which was great. And I did throw my first bocce ball yesterday, and it was not a disaster. I think I was near the Palladino. I believe that's the name for the white ball. It was in the vicinity there, so that's good. I would like to play at some point, you know, a full, but it was nice to throw one and just get a feeling because I'd never done that before. So, you know, hey, we're always learning, and that's part of the fun here is all these new experiences that we get to have. But there were so many great shirts and so many, well, they had almost every year of the WFDU T-shirt that the Dutchman has designed was there. And then we had one listener that had a T-shirt that said, Long Island loves retro radio, 89.1 FM, which was so cool. If you want to see pictures of all of this, please go on our website, WFDU.FM, and, of course, our social media, Facebook, WFDU Radio, and also Opie the DJ Girl on Facebook and Instagram. You can see all the pictures, which makes it even more fun. We did not photograph everyone because there were so many people. And obviously, I was just talking to people all day long, and it was wonderful. I mean, I gave more hugs and got to have more great conversations yesterday. It's wonderful. I love being here and being able to share all this with you, but it's so nice to be able to, for you to share with me. This is a one-way street here, you know? I sense you out there. I know you're there, but it's nice to also see the people and, of course, to see all of your smiling faces.

What a perfect song, right? Turn the radio up for the sweet sound. Oh, it's so good. I like this playlist today. It's a good one, right? I'm inspired after yesterday's appearance out on Long Island. I'm inspired today. I love all this music, and I love all the wonderful listeners that we have. We are so lucky. This is truly a very, very unique radio station that we have here at WFTU. No commercials. That's right. It's listener-supported. All of your donations, and now they come in all year round, which is incredible. That never used to happen. And we have underwriting all the time as well. So underwriting is, you know, people donate to the radio station to get the message out about their small business or an event or something. And they help to get the word out. And they help us by donating to keep the radio station going, which is wonderful. And I actually met some of our underwriters yesterday. I got to meet the Davidsons from On Balance Search Consultants. You hear them. There's announcements running in the morning. And also Mike from Freedomland, who keeps the legacy of Freedomland, an amusement park that some of you may remember, going. So those, you'll be hearing those probably in June, I believe, is when we run those. It's so nice because it's so personal. Everything here is so personal. Our relationship with the listeners, with each other, with our underwriters, everything is personal here, and that is the best possible thing we could have here. It's a real community, and you could see it yesterday as everyone was interacting with us, interacting with each other. We all love this. We love living in, well, I'm sorry, but it's the greatest city in the world, as we know, New York City, and everything surrounding it. We're just very, very lucky to be here and to have this radio station and to have this music and to have such supportive underwriters like, well, here's one now. Part of the programming heard on WFDU-FM is made possible by Jalopy Duke, based in Glen Cove, Long Island, and serving all of Nassau County. Jalopy Duke offers junk removal, cleanouts, and light demolition services, including removal of sheds, decks, playground equipment, and small interior spaces, such as kitchens and bathrooms. Cleanout services are available for estates, storage units, garages, and entire properties. They also provide can-to-curb service for those who may need assistance bringing household waste to the curb. For more information, the website is jalopyduke.com, and the number is 212-987-2001. And many of you who donated to the radio station, well, you'll be receiving your premiums, and I want you to know those are being packaged up right now, but there's over 900, so it's going to take a little while, but eventually, they're headed your way.

down the road. Ease on now. Ease on down the road. Ease on down. Ease on down the road. Come on, Dorothy. Don't you care?

I still remember that album as a child. I remember seeing that album. It was so good. And just loving that song. And I still love that song. And I'm so grateful that we could play it here at 89.1 FM. WFD, that's, of course, Kenny Rogers and Dolly Parton. Just an absolute classic. And on Instagram, I did see a little video. If we're driving and the song comes on, you better damn well know your part or we can't be friends. And yes, I said it to my friend Colleen because we would be doing each part. And I guess there are probably couples that sing duets together. Are there? Do those people really exist? I definitely did not marry that kind of a guy that would sing the other part with me. My sister would do it. My friends would do it. My mom would do it. My husband, we don't. But maybe there are couples that each take a part. Wouldn't that be just idyllic to have that? Can you imagine? What a nice relationship that would be. My husband and I, the only thing we do is, although we haven't done that in a long time, maybe we could spur it up today. It's not that. We would do imitation horns to each other. He'll just start a song like, and then I'll jump in, and then we'll have a whole song going. We used to have entire songs. You know what? When I go home today, I'm going to give it a shot. I'm going to try the horn part and see if he jumps in, and if any of that is still happening. Well, it's very warm outside from what I surmise here from the... you know, the apps and whatnot. It looks like it's like 71 degrees outside. I can't tell because I'm inside this box with just a few windows here, so I'm not entirely sure. But I'm very excited to go and feel that once I get out of there. And I hope that those of you that can enjoy it without severe, crippling springtime allergies are able to do so. And if you're in the car, I hope that you can roll down the window and you can blast the music and enjoy it, because there's just so much great music that, I don't know about you, but I just keep on dancing.

The Doors here on 89.1 FM WFDU. Are we the only station in New York City playing The Doors? Absolutely not. Does it sound better here? Oh, yes. Why? Why? Well, because we're surrounding it by songs you don't hear all the time and just sprinkling in the right songs at the right moment. And that's the magic. The magic of a well-thought-out playlist, which a computer can, you know, computers can do what computers can do and AI can do what AI can do. But that feeling that a human adds into the mix is something that is irreplaceable. And certainly, certainly that was the message yesterday when we were on Long Island talking to our listeners, who appreciate so much all of our little stories and the way that we throw the music together and the way that each volunteer DJ comes in here and gives you a special playlist from their heart and their frame of reference. And everybody does it a little bit differently. You know, if you have Mark Chernoff in here, he knows everything about every song. I've never heard anything like it. And he can just speak to every single song, which musicians were in there, what year it came out, who spun it in New York. I mean, it's incredible how each person comes in here and they have a different frame of reference. I'm only born in 77, so I wasn't around when a lot of this music came out, so I'm a little late to the party there, but I do love it, and I love to be able to share that with you. So I give you little stories about life around here. Everyone does it a different way, but it all works out in the end, and we are so fortunate to have you, all of our radio friends out there, and we got to meet some of our radio friends, and I want you to know that every single interaction, every conversation, everything, I mean, it's all etched in my heart. I can't say enough about how many wonderful people, really, in all of these appearances, every place that we go, we get to speak, you know, listeners tell us all their stories. They tell us how much they love the radio station. I get to talk with you, which is so lovely. And I remember every conversation that we have. It is a blur. There's a lot of people, so names and stuff, you know, get lost in the mix. But certainly, I remember every single conversation that we have, and I thank you so much for coming and bringing all of your wonderful, beautiful feelings and all of your enthusiasm for this radio station, because that is what fuels us here. This is not a commercial radio station. We don't need to worry about big profits or anything like that. We have a fundraiser to cover our expenses, and the rest of it, well, we just want to make people happy, and you're helping us do that, and you're letting everybody know about this radio station so that more people are happy. And if there's more happy people, that can only be a good thing in this world, right? Absolutely. So, for all of our radio friends out there, I appreciate you. I'm so grateful that you're listening to this radio station and connecting with it and giving us energy to come in here and have fun playing the best music of all time for you.

I'll clap for that. I'll clap along for that. Oh, it's so good. That's Sherry Darling from the 1979 legendary No Nukes concert. Of course, it's the Boss, Bruce Springsteen, and the E Street Band here on 89.1 FM WFDU. There is a full video of that show that you can watch. And actually, they ran it on PBS, and I taped it. So it is on the DVR, so I can watch it. You can also find it on YouTube, by the way. It's all there as well, and it's exhilarating. I can't even tell you, even if you're not a huge Springsteen fan, if you're not, like, you know, into super deep cuts or anything like that. No, this is just pleasant, and it's all the songs you expect to hear done so well in 1979 when everyone was in their prime, and it is so good. And I'm so glad that at least I have some of the audio here that I could play for you. It's 89.1 FM WFDU. It's Opie here on Monday. You can see, you can hear that I am just completely electrified from, well, going to Long Island yesterday and meeting our listeners out there, which was just, cannot say enough. If you're just joining us, we had quite a day. If you'd like to see what that looked like, go to WFDU.FM. There's lots of pictures up there and also on our social media, Facebook and Instagram, WFDU Radio and Opie the DJ Girl. You will see all kinds of pictures from all the wonderful people that we met yesterday. Just, I'm telling you. This place, since it's a bunch of volunteer DJs that come in here and give their time to do this, there is nothing better than going out in the streets and finding out how much this radio station means to people. I mean, just incredible. Just speechless. That's how beautiful it was yesterday. So thank you to everybody that made the time to come out, to say hi to us, to let us know how much the station means and how much all of our work means to you. It really, it's incredible. Thank you, thank you, thank you. Going to keep this radio station going for a long time. Love this format. Love all of this music. And, for example, this next song. This is one of my favorites. I know I say that a lot, but this one is so good. It's Paul Revere and the Raiders. It's so good. And it's such a great song to sing at the top of your lungs. So how about we do that right now, shall we?

I just checked. It's not going to be that cool. It's like it's going to be above 60 tonight. Sounds great, though, doesn't it? 89.1 FM, WFDU. It's Opie here on a Monday. We're having a good time, as we always do. And tomorrow is Cinco de Mayo, so some of you will be celebrating. It falls on Tuesday, and I know that excites lots of people because it's Taco Tuesday and Cinco de Mayo at the same time. So you get to really celebrate and have a lot of fun. So we have that to look forward to. And yesterday, actually, in the park, when we were at Memorial Park, New Hyde Park, by the bocce court there, we're hanging out, having a nice time, meeting everybody, talking. We had a lot of people that different languages, different. We had such a melting pot. It was amazing. We had wonderful listeners who were Polish, and we had, of course, all the Italian American listeners, and we had Hispanic listeners, all different. We had there was a Chilean, Ecuadorian, Cuban, and my whole family's from Cuba, everybody. So that's the one I relate to there. Now, DJ Juano and I are both Cuban descent, right? So we're both born here, but our parents are Cuban, right? So yesterday, he has the biggest car. So Juano has this Grand Wagoneer, which I love the name of it because it makes me think of The Price is Right, because I feel like they were always giving away Grand Wagoneers as a prize there. I think that's why it's stuck in my head. But anyhow, he has this fantastic car because he has all of his DJ equipment that has to fit in it. So yesterday we got the tent in there. Now the tent is enormous. The tent is like a large human that we have to, I can't even lift it. I would rupture something, but the boys thankfully can handle it. And so they put the seat down and were able to fit all the DJ equipment in the tent and everything, all the various accoutrements that went along with this appearance, right? So we got everything in the car and we took the trip out there, and it was lots of fun. So it was me and Juana was driving. I was in the back seat, and Bob Morris is in riding shotgun, right? So we're having a conversation. And on the way back, of course, there's traffic because we're trying to get from Long Island back to Jersey. There's traffic, and we're killing time there. We're talking about the day. And since he's in the car, Bob's stuck in the car with two Cubans, we're there trying to teach him, you know, some relevant Spanish, which, you know, feels like something good to do. We had just been at the appearance. There were plenty of people there speaking Spanish. It was so nice to be able to impart this on him. But since he's he was with Cubans, we have a certain word that we use for everything, right? And I asked my mom how to get away with this on the air because I'm not sure it's a word I should say on the air, because some cultures maybe take it differently. But she said I could just use the word that we use when we don't want to say it. So for Cubans, there's a word, and I'll say it as she would say it, you know, concho, right? So all the Cubans know exactly what I'm talking about, right? Now, this word is so useful because we use it for every single possible emotion. So we were trying to teach Bob about the use of this word, and I got to watch this, which is one of the most entertaining things I've ever seen. So Juano was in the front seat there, and he would give different scenarios to Bob to see if he would figure out how to say the word concho the right way, because we use it for all different things. Like if something is really great, we're like, concho. Or if something really sad, oh, concho. You know, you alter it depending on the mood, but it's the word that we use for everything. And watching this going back and forth, I mean, Bob nailed it. He really had it. Juano was so proud of him. He was really, really getting it. But it's so fun when we're able to share cultures like this. Isn't that great? So how about, in honor of all of the hilarity that I watched on the car ride home from Long Island yesterday, let's throw on Pérez Prado and his orchestra, the Cuban orchestra. This is Mambo No. 5 on 89.1 FM WFDU.

Oh, yes. The Ramones, 89.1 FM, WFDU, a local group. And we had so many great local stories yesterday. We were on Long Island, and of course, we had people coming in from Queens and from Brooklyn, from the Bronx, Westchester, all that. They came to New Hyde Park to come and say hello to us as we set up the tent and went to visit our pals over there. And it was really, really nice to hear all of your stories, because as much as I love to, you know, tell you whatever little stories I can come up with from life around here and from the rather colorful life that I have lived, it is wonderful to hear your stories. And there were so many of them yesterday, including I had people tell me that they saw the Ramones at CBGB's, which is, I wish I could have. I did see other groups at CBGB's, but not the Ramones. So to be able to hear the stories here, for those of us that are a little bit younger, and weren't around when some of these things were happening, or we were very young and we weren't able to go and experience it. The next best thing is to hear your stories and the way that you set it up, because we can, you know, you can go online, you can Google things, you can Wikipedia things, you can find information, but that's never going to give you the context that you provide when you tell me your stories. And that's why I love all of your emails. And let me apologize for the millionth time that I'm not able to get back to all of your emails, but I read all of them and I really take them all in. And I love everything that you tell me, you share with me, you send me old photos, all of that. I love that so much. So thank you for sharing all of your stories. I really can't get enough. And I know it means everything to the people here as well. They love all of your messages. And of course, there's a huge amount of people that we'll never hear from, but I'm happy that we can play the music that's going to conjure up all those beautiful memories for you. That's what we do here. We love doing it. And you know, there's a lot of great happy songs, but sometimes there's sad songs too, and you know what, they just say so much.

oh, that must be the edited version. It ends abruptly. The other one normally. Oh, I must have hit the radio edit on that. I was expecting a whole thing. You know, I'm going to jump in the air and it does the whole thing with the piano. Dun, dun, dun, dun, dun, dun, dun, dun, dun. Oh, well. I'm sorry that I deprived you of that. It was not intentional. I thought it was the... There's different versions in the library here. And sometimes you get one that is not the one that you thought it was. But we do the best we can. Listen, we've had quite... Well, we've had quite a year together, certainly, but we've had quite a day together. I really like the way the songs fell together today. Sometimes the playlist kind of falls into place, and I think it was because of the wonderful day that we had yesterday in New Hyde Park. So thank you. Again, if you're just joining us, WFDU.FM, and also on social media, at WFDU Radio. You can see all the photos from our big day out, and also Opie the DJ Girl on Facebook and Instagram. Lots of pictures that will make you smile from ear to ear. And I have to tell you, our next big appearance is going to be the Tenafly Night Market. Mark your calendar. It's going to be Saturday, and that's May 16th. Okay, now DJ Juano, who you got to hear spinning yesterday, and he did such an incredible job playing such great music. I mean, everybody was dancing. He's so good. He's going to be... playing music from the stage for the townspeople of Tenafly, and anyone can go. It's not only the people of Tenafly, it just happens to be there. So anyone can go to this night festival. It starts at 5 o'clock on Saturday, May 16th. It's free. Anybody can go there. There's going to be all kinds of vendors, all kinds of things going on, and of course, great music. And we're going to be there. We're going to bring the tent out. You're going to have your DJs, and you're going to have DJ Juano as well. So it's just a fun night out. Listen, I know... And I'm already there. You get to the point where you know, your social calendar used to be popping, right? And then you kind of like, if you try to go to a club, it's weird. It's like we've aged out of it. It doesn't feel comfortable anymore. You don't know these people. The music is not quite right. So here's what we're trying to do here. I'm trying to set up your social calendar with some fun things that you can go to where you know you're going to see all of your friends. That's us and the other listeners of WFDU. That way, we get out. We don't want to sit home all the time. I mean, I love my house, but it's nice to get out sometimes. So we're going to try to line up some fun things for you to do. And I will keep looping you in as each new thing falls into our calendar here. So that way, we stay active and we have a lot of fun together. Now, unfortunately, I have to turn off the transmitter at 3:57 because NYU takes over the signal until 1 o'clock in the morning that we jump back in. However, that does not mean that you have to stop listening to WFDU TNEC. 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And as a matter of fact, Scott C. is in the HD2 studio and he is ready to go at 4 o'clock, a live human being ready to play music for you and, just get you excited. So jump over there, HD2 on WFDU.FM. And I'll tell you what, I will come back on Saturday and then Bob will be here too. And so we'll both tell you stories about everything that we saw on Long Island. Thank you to everyone and all of your beautiful hospitality. We appreciate you so very much. So until Saturday, enjoy your week.

Yeah. I want that guitar to fall in on now. Tighten it up now. Oh, yeah. Now tighten it up, all. Yeah, now everybody tighten it up now. Now look here.